0: Lopez.
1: Mario Courtney Lopez here. Music rolls on after some quick food buzz as we get ready for America's 250th birthday celebration.
2: Happy
1: this
2: birthday.
1: Summer. Listen, if you think about it, we are a baby. 250 years old is nothing. Mm-hmm. When we were in Europe, remember, people were like, oh, this church has been here for 800 years.
3: Yeah.
1: It's crazy. We're such a baby.
2: I have a buddy who lives in the UK. His parents, he grew up in this house. His parents still live in this house. And the house is like 400 years old.
1: Older than the country.
2: Older than our country.
1: A lot older.
2: Yeah.
1: That's crazy.
2: We haven't hit our terrible threes yet.
3: Oh, we're starting
1: great,
3: to.
1: Great. Cheerios, the cereal people, will release a birthday cake flavored cereal in a red, white, and blue box in early summer. Coca-Cola is going to have special mini cans with a design for each state, like Georgia's Peach to California's Surfers. Very cool.
3: A Mountain Dew is actually going to be renamed as American Dew.
1: Oh, I'm surprised it wasn't that originally. That's the title.
2: Really? It should have been.
1: Yeah.
3: And Oreo has a firecracker pop cookie. It's a collab between Oreo and Popsicle with blue raspberry, lemon, and cherry flavored cream sandwich between two cookies.
1: Oreo looks like the first cookie ever made. They're always messing with it, but I gotta say, the OG is always the
3: best. They're always putting different flavors inside.
2: The texture feels like the first cookie ever made as well.
3: It feels like it's 250 years old.
1: Yeah. All right, back to the music.
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1: Mario Lopez here, getting close to the end of our radio fun. Just one last thing to get to, plus probably enough time to play a request or two before I get out of here. So if you got a song you want to hear, hit me up at All in Mario on X.

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1: Y'all, Mario Courtney Lopez. Almost time to pass the mic, but not before we squeeze in one last thing. A TikToker has started a campaign to buy and revive Spirit Airlines after it shut down for good over the weekend. Ideas already raised millions. Can
2: That's
1: you believe
2: the
1: this?
2: Spirit.
1: Hunter Peterson, a content creator and voice actor, posted a TikTok proposing the plan to use crowdfunding to purchase and, quote, nationalize the carrier. He launched letsbuyspiritair.com, which lets people pledge to buy a share at a minimum of $45. So far, $132 million has been pledged. Wow.
2: Wow.
1: That is crazy, Hunter Peterson. Good for you.
2: How much does he want to raise, or how much does he need to raise?
1: I don't know what an airline is going for these days.
3: I think they're billions in debt, so it's going to, I mean, it's going to be auctioned off, right?
1: Can you parlay that money into something else?
3: I think he should.
1: Yeah, you need to.
0: We'll be right back with Mario Lopez.
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0: 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All right, that's it. Thanks to you, as always, for hanging with us. Also, thanks to Stephen Colletti and James Lafferty for zooming in. 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